9 WOKO, Kenny Chesney, and Carry On, a taste of what's to come from his newest album out in a few weeks. Silver Sands Marina is the name. My name is Glenn, 8 o'clock on this thrilling Thursday night with Keith Urban.

0: Thurman and somebody like you. Glad with you on this thrilling Thursday night and celebrating Navy Week here on WOKO. This morning, we want to thank Chief Warrant Officer Jason Sinical for stopping by with the morning roundup. Tomorrow, we welcome Rear Admiral Brent W. Midas, Commander of the Joint Region Marianas. The morning roundup here on Big Country 98.9 WOKO.
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0: Yo, Randy Houser running out of moonlight. Glad with you on this thrilling Thursday night. On the way, another look at your NBC5 certified most accurate forecast. 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
10: Scattered showers and thunderstorms this evening, drying out after sunset and becoming partly cloudy, a low 63. Could be a morning shower early tomorrow, and then increasing sun and much lower humidity by afternoon, high 74. Clear and cool tomorrow night, lows around 50. And it's a gem on Saturday. Sunshine, low humidity, and a high of 78. I'm NBC5 meteorologist Matt DiLoretto.

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This is Boston on Big Country. On a

Thomas Rhett, Jordan Davis. Ain't a bad life. It certainly isn't around here on Big Country 98.9 WOKO. Clifford Hugh taking a look at your workday weather for tomorrow. Throughout the day, partly sunny skies, chances of showers right around when you start to drive home tomorrow. 60% chance of rain around that time, 71, 72. Temperatures in the low 70s, like I mentioned. Mid 70s just briefly in the mid-afternoon, 73, 75. That's 2 and 3 o'clock, and around this time tomorrow night, mostly clear. Here's Zach Top, South of Sanity on Big Country.

Shelton and with Gwen Stefani, no doubt. Happy Anywhere on Big Country 98.9 WOKO. Glenn with you coming up on 9 o'clock. Luke Combs on the way. Coach O2 after Bailey Zimmerman and Where It Ends.

RKO, Co Wetzel, and Ella Langley teaming up. It's their latest Jaded, starting off 9 o'clock on this thrilling Thursday night. My name is Glenn. Every time I hear that song, it's just the title, but I always think of the Aerosmith song, you know. Jason Aldean here, Lights Come On.

0: Jason Aldean, Lights Come On Big Country 98.9 WOKO. Cliff, it's you on this thrilling Thursday night. On the way, Russell Dickerson, Lady Wilson, and John Mayer, their latest in Cruising with Florida Georgia Line, next.
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Glove it to you with Florida-Georgia line, where it all began for these two. It's Cruz.

0: Big Country 98.9 WOKO. Glad with you on this thrilling Thursday night and a WOKO flashback just for you coming up from the Big Dog Daddy. Also, another look at your NBC 5 certified most accurate forecast when we come back.
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9: Scattered showers and thunderstorms this evening, drying out after sunset and becoming partly cloudy, a low 63. Could be a morning shower early tomorrow, and then increasing sun and much lower humidity by afternoon, high 74. Clear and cool tomorrow night, lows around 50. And it's a gem on Saturday. Sunshine, low humidity, and a high of 78. I'm NBC5 meteorologist Matt DiLoretto.
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Lisa and Aldine on Big Country 98.9 WOKO. Glove with you on this thrilling Thursday night with a look at your late night overnight forecast. Mostly cloudy skies throughout the night. Temperatures decreasing to the mid-60s right around when you start to wake up. Overnight lows mid to high 60s and 20% chance of rain. Pretty steady, but that is also falling too. Here's Morgan Wallen, Been By Now, brand new music on 98.9.

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Big Country 98.9 WOKOLB is the latest country, and she knows it. Starting off 10 o'clock on this thrilling Thursday night. My name is Glenn. That's from his upcoming album, Signs, coming out a little bit later into September. Here's Blake.

0: Blake Shelton and a guy with the girl on Big Country 98.9 WOKO. Glenn, with you on this thrilling Thursday night, and you probably already beat me to it, taking a look at our Country Cares calendar on our website, WOKO.com. We've added lots of great events recently, like the Wheels for Jonah Yard Craft and Bake Sale. It's be a New Beginning Miracle Fellowship. Almost missed a word there. The New Beginning Miracle Fellowship in Morrisville, Vermont. That is this Saturday, 9 a.m. to 4 p.m. Wheels for Jonah, Yard Craft and Bake Sale Fundraiser at the New Beginning Miracle Fellowship. That is in Morrisville, 9 to 4 this Saturday. 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

music from Dustin Lynch on Big Country 98.9 WOKO. It's Easy to Love. Glove with you on this thrilling Thursday night with some late night news for you after Morgan Wallen. It's Wasted on You on Big Country.

0: Morgan Wallen and Wasted on You on Big Country 98.9 WOKL. Cliff, it's you on this thrilling Thursday night. Jason Aldean coming up after some late night news. A study suggests that red meat is unhealthy. Is it just me, or do you crave a hamburger every time a new study about red meat comes out?
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8: Scattered showers and thunderstorms this evening, drying out after sunset and becoming partly cloudy, a low 63. Could be a morning shower early tomorrow, and then increasing sun and much lower humidity by afternoon, high 74. Clear and cool tomorrow night, lows around 50. And it's a gem on Saturday. Sunshine, low humidity, and a high of 78. I'm NBC5 meteorologist Matt DiLoretto.

Geraldine, Don't Tell on Me on Big Country 98.9 WOKO. Columbus, you on this thrilling Thursday night, Florida Georgia line headed your way. Also the Browns, Kane and Caitlin. It's Luke Combs now. Be by you on Big Country.

Dan and Shay say so on Big Country 98.9 WOKO. And always remember, if you might be feeling the same way, you might find out in that song, 988. Help is always available 24/7 and confidential, too. Glove with you on this thrilling Thursday night. Hope everything's thrilling for you as well. A quick look at your workday weather tomorrow. Mostly cloudy for the afternoon. Chance of rain around 10%, growing into the driving home hours, I'll say. Partly sunny with some showers in the low 70s and a 60% chance of rain around then. But temperature is pretty decent throughout the day, though. We'll see mid-70s for the high, and that's in the mid-afternoon. Here's Keith Urban. I'm in on Big Country.

Country 98.9 WOKO, Morgan Wallen and Ernest. It's Cowgirls. Glib with you. Coming up on 11 o'clock with Luke Bryan on the way after Chris Jansen.

Big Country 98.9 WOKO. New music from Taylor Swift. I knew it. I knew you. Starting off 11 o'clock on this thrilling Thursday night. My name is Glenn. Last hour for me, so let's make it count, shall we? And make it count, we shall. Justin Moore here on Big Country. It's Why We Drink.

0: Justin Moore and Why We Drink on Big Country 98.9 WOKL. Good luck with you on this thrilling Thursday night. On the way, Luke Combs, new music from Graylin James and Blake Shelton and friends next.
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Big Country 98.9 WOKO. Grayland James just then in Water at a Wedding. Cliff, it's you here on this thrilling Thursday night. You might have different names for this song, like Chew Tobacco Spit, but it's boys round here. Blake Shelton, Pistolani's and Friends here on 98.9 WOKO.

0: Blake Shelton featuring Pistolanis and Friends, Boys Round Here on Big Country 98.9 WOKO. Glove, it's you on this thrilling Thursday night and getting to be that time of the night where you might be ready to head off to bed, rest your head, get on some sheep, and head to sleep. And if that seems like the case, hope you have sweet dreams and a wonderful night tonight. But if you might be staying up all night with us, well, hey, thanks for hanging around. Another look at your NBC 5 certified most accurate forecast coming up. Morgan Wallen, too, on Big Country.
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5: Scattered showers and thunderstorms this evening, drying out after sunset and becoming partly cloudy, a low 63. Could be a morning shower early tomorrow, and then increasing sun and much lower humidity by afternoon, high 74. Clear and cool tomorrow night, lows around 50. And it's a gem on Saturday. Sunshine, low humidity, and a high of 78. I'm NBC5 meteorologist Matt.

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Zach Brown Band, Central next. One of my all-time faves. Lainey Wilson, too. It's Bailey Zimmerman, Chevy Silverado on Big Country.

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It's John Morgan, his latest kid, myself. Glenn, with you on this thrilling Thursday night and looking at your late night and workday weather for tomorrow. Throughout the night, cloudy skies, chance of rain around 20%. Pretty steady, but it's going to decrease throughout the day tomorrow. And we'll see temperatures in the mid-60s steady overnight. 65, 66 for the low, right around when you start to wake up. Tomorrow for your workday weather, mostly cloudy, then partly sunny. 20% chance of rain also. We'll see temperatures in the mid-70s throughout the afternoon. Rain chance growing around when you start to head home for the weekend. Partly sunny with some showers, 71, 72, and a 60% chance of rain during those commuting times. Here's Carrie Underwood, Dirty Laundry on Big Country.

Luke Combs, Where the Wild Things Are, on Big Country 98.9 WOKO. Glad with you on this thrilling Thursday night. Soon going to be a fantastic Friday morning as we turn that clock over to midnight once again to start off a brand new day. And that right there is going to be wrapping up my time for tonight. But I do want to thank you so very much, of course, for doing the right thing and spending your evening with us. And I hope to catch you back here tomorrow night. Wrapping up the work week, same Big Country time, same Big Country channel, 7 o'clock p.m. on 98.9 FM or on our website, WOKO.com. 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You can't miss it. Till next time, remember, be blessed, don't be stressed. I've been Glenn, and from all of us at Big Country 98.9 WOKO, have a wonderful night and a wonderful Friday tomorrow. See ya.

scattered showers and thunderstorms this evening, drying out after sunset and becoming partly cloudy, a low 63. Could be a morning shower early tomorrow, and then increasing sun and much lower humidity by afternoon, high 74. Clear and cool tomorrow night, lows around 50. And it's a gem on Saturday. Sunshine, low humidity, and a high of 78. I'm NBC5 meteorologist Matt DiLoretto.

0: Clouds and a passing shower possible early this morning. We'll see increasing sun this afternoon and a drop in humidity, turning cooler as well. The high only 74. Tonight, clear and chilly in spots. Lows around 50 in the Champlain Valley, 40s in the outlying areas. But that'll set us up for a nice Saturday. Lots of sun, low humidity, and a high of 78. A few showers and more clouds possible on Sunday, but far from a washout. Highs around 80. I'm NBC5 meteorologist Matt DiLoretto.
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And a passing shower possible early this morning. We'll see increasing sun this afternoon and a drop in humidity, turning cooler as well. The high only 74. Tonight, clear and chilly in spots. Lows around 50 in the Champlain Valley, 40s in the outlying areas. But that'll set us up for a nice Saturday. Lots of sun, low humidity, and a high of 78. A few showers and more clouds possible on Sunday, but far from a washout. Highs around 80. I'm NBC5 meteorologist Matt DiLoretta.

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1: Clouds and a passing shower possible early this morning. We'll see increasing sun this afternoon and a drop in humidity, turning cooler as well. The high only 74. Tonight, clear and chilly in spots. Lows around 50 in the Champlain Valley, 40s in the outlying areas. But that'll set us up for a nice Saturday. Lots of sun, low humidity, and a high of 78. A few showers and more clouds possible on Sunday, but far from a washout. Highs around 80. I'm NBC5 meteorologist Matt DiLoretto.

day, Potts Farm was a place to go. 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Jump the barbed wire, spread the word. Light the bonfire and call the girls. 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Jack and Jim were a few good men. 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Better watch out for the boys in blue. And all this small town, he said, she said. Ain't it funny how rumors spread? 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Watch your mouth. Before I have to knock that loud mouth out. I'm tired of talking, man. Y'all ain't listening. Them old days.

0: Clouds and a passing shower possible early this morning. We'll see increasing sun this afternoon and a drop in humidity, turning cooler as well. The high only 74. Tonight, clear and chilly in spots. Lows around 50 in the Champlain Valley, 40s in the outlying areas. But that'll set us up for a nice Saturday. Lots of sun, low humidity, and a high of 78. A few showers and more clouds possible on Sunday, but far from a washout. Highs around 80. I'm NBC5 meteorologist Matt DiLoretto.
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0: 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I kid myself. John Morgan, welcome to Friday. It's finally here.
1: Wild Bill Rodhill, we've been here all week. Tip your bartender. It's Lady A.

0: That's bartender. Well, can you feel it?
1: Yeah, I can feel it.
0: It's the Champlain Valley Fair.
1: It feels like the Champlain Valley Fair for sure. Today is day one of the best 10 days of summer. Rod and I think we're scheduled to be there at 3 o'clock, but I'm planning on getting there a little bit early.
0: Well, I'm going to try. Well, which booth are you going to hit first?
1: The
0: Maple Sugar Shack, of course.
1: I got to hit that before I leave because there are expectations of me arriving home from the Champlain Valley Fair.
0: Oh, I know how
1: I've
0: that goes.
1: I've set those expectations throughout the entire life of my children and... Well, if I don't bring home maple cotton candy, there will be heck to pay.
0: There will be trouble.
1: Yeah, oh, yeah.
0: Sam Hunt, A Country House, is on the way next.
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12: Clouds and a passing shower possible early this morning. We'll see increasing sun this afternoon and a drop in humidity, turning cooler as well. The high only 74. Tonight, clear and chilly in spots. Lows around 50 in the Champlain Valley, 40s in the outlying areas. But that'll set us up for a nice Saturday. Lots of sun, low humidity, and a high of 78. A few showers and more clouds possible on Sunday, but far from a washout. Highs around 80. I'm NBC5 meteorologist Matt DiLoretto.

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1: I think I'm going to remember Navy Week on 98.9 WOKO for a really long time. What a great series of interviews we've had this week.
0: Absolutely. The Admiral's in today.
1: Yeah, he's Rear Admiral Brett Midas, and he's in command of, you know that part of planet Earth where there's nothing, like right in the middle of the Pacific Ocean?
0: Oh, yeah, there's nothing there.
1: He's in charge of all of that.
0: Wow. He's going to be in here a little later on this morning.
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11: Clouds and a passing shower possible early this morning. We'll see increasing sun this afternoon and a drop in humidity, turning cooler as well. The high only 74. Tonight, clear and chilly in spots. Lows around 50 in the Champlain Valley, 40s in the outlying areas. But that'll set us up for a nice Saturday. Lots of sun, low humidity, and a high of 78. A few showers and more clouds possible on Sunday, but far from a washout. Highs around 80. I'm NBC5 meteorologist Matt DiLoretto.

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1: Wow, Bill and Rod Hill hanging out this morning on the Morning Roundup. I am so curious about the song that Dolly Parton has hidden away for the next 20 years.
2: Well, we'll play it here on the Morning Roundup when she releases it in 2046.
1: January 2046, on Dolly Parton's 100th birthday, she will release a song called My Place in History. It's literally locked in a box at Dollywood.
2: But have no fear. Tune in January of 2046.
1: Yeah. Mark your calendars.
2: We'll be playing it.
1: Oh, yeah. Dolly Parton coming up on the Morning Roundup, January 2046. Con the way on the Morning Roundup. It's Justin Moore.
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1: Clouds and a passing shower possible early this morning. We'll see increasing sun this afternoon and a drop in humidity, turning cooler as well. The high only 74. Tonight, clear and chilly in spots. Lows around 50 in the Champlain Valley, 40s in the outlying areas. But that'll set us up for a nice Saturday. Lots of sun, low humidity, and a high of 78. A few showers and more clouds possible on Sunday, but far from a washout. Highs around 80. I'm NBC5 meteorologist Matt DiLoretto.

0: 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Justin Moore, time's a ticking on the morning roundup from WOKO.
1: 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Ella Langley is on the morning roundup, and that feels

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1: 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Jordan Davis, tomorrow night at the Champlain Valley Fair and next on the Morning Roundup.
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0: 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Jordan Davis, yep, you'll be at the Champlain Valley Fair tomorrow night.
1: Blake Shelton will, I'll probably be somewhere in Texas, I would imagine. Maybe Oklahoma.

0: horses.
1: Big Country 98.9 WOKO. That was Lanny Wilson on the Morning Roundup. It's Friday. The weekend's in front of us, finally. And I don't want to go back.
2: No.
1: No.
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0: Just past 6 o'clock. Welcome to Friday on the Morning Roundup from WOKO. Get up, wake up, face the day. It's the first day of the Champlain Valley Fair. And tonight, Warren Zeiders in the grandstand.
1: Seems like a long ways away.
0: We got it really does.
1: Just thinking about all we got to do before we can get to the Champlain Valley Fair later on today.
0: Yeah, there's a lot of things going on, so we should get right to it.
1: Busy Friday. We've got MacArthur, Hardy, McGraw, Church.

0: NBC 5 News, I'm Erica Love. The Burlington Police Department has arrested nearly a dozen people after an extended drug investigation in City Hall Park. It took place through the month of August. 11 people were cited for drug charges. The 79-year-old charged with the death of a teen bicyclist has pled not guilty. Douglas Knapp, a well-known Burlington folk artist, was in court yesterday, more than a month after the crash. Police say 16-year-old Shiloh Skalka stopped at a crosswalk, activated flashing lights, and waited 3 seconds to cross. Knapp said he didn't remember seeing the lights. A New York woman has received the maximum sentence for aiding in the death of Chloe Henry. Heaven Dashnall was sentenced yesterday. She was convicted for helping Keith Henry hide his wife's body in Clinton County last October. In total, she'll spend up to 15 years in prison. At least 90 Americans are missing after a catastrophic flooding in Nepal. Hundreds of people have died, but the State Department said it's not aware of any American deaths. Many of those still missing were on a pilgrimage in Tibet. For NBC 5 News, I'm Erica Love.
1: Clouds and a passing shower possible early this morning. We'll see increasing sun this afternoon and a drop in humidity, turning cooler as well. The high only 74. Tonight, clear and chilly in spots. Lows around 50 in the Champlain Valley, 40s in the outlying areas. But that'll set us up for a nice Saturday. Lots of sun, low humidity, and a high of 78. A few showers and more clouds possible on Sunday, but far from a washout. Highs around 80. I'm NBC 5 meteorologist Matt DiLoretto.
2: Barry Montpelier at 62, Plattsburgh is 61, it's 66 degrees in Burlington.

0: 6:07 on the morning roundup from WOKO. Later on this afternoon, it's Sarah Spencer taking you home with something we like to call The Ride.
1: Tell you what, if I was on The Ride, I would want Sarah Spencer with me on 98.9 WOKO.

0: country, 98.9 WOKO, Somebody Like You. That's Keith Urban on the Morning Roundup at 6:11. Wild Bill, Rod Hill on the radio. Here it is, Friday. Yeah, and it's a good one, too, you know?
1: Not bad at all. Warren Zeider tonight at the Champlain Valley Fair. Weather looks great. Tomorrow night, Jordan Davis, Champlain Valley Fair. Weather looks great. The other 8 days of summer, who cares?
2: Yeah. Well, they're not country shows, right?
1: Well, I mean,
2: we can get all muddy at the Demolition Derby, right? That's fine.
0: Hey, now that's entertainment in itself, you know?
2: Exactly.
0: Actually, I know people are getting ready to get into that.
1: I see more Demolition Derby stuff happening. You know, like when the street rods come into town.
0: Oh, yeah.
1: And
0: yeah,
1: you
0: yeah.
1: see these old cars driving around because that's what people want to do when they got one of those beautiful cars.
0: Absolutely.
1: And the street rods are in town. I love seeing that. But the Demolition Derby, you see those cars out there, and you know when they paint them like that, they're definitely going to get smashed up at the Champlain Valley Fair.
0: On the way, Luke Combs, sleepless in a hotel room. It's coming up next.
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0: Hey, have you been putting off that brake job on your car for a long time now, saying, well, you know, maybe I'll just downshift? You know? 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It really isn't. And right now, we can save you a lot of money.
1: I'm laughing because you know I've done that, right?
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1: It's possible.
0: It's possible.
1: Maybe there's an
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0: Williston.
1: I know they're... 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
0: In Williston.
1: In right. 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
8: Clouds and a passing shower possible early this morning. We'll see increasing sun this afternoon and a drop in humidity, turning cooler as well. The high only 74. Tonight, clear and chilly in spots. Lows around 50 in the Champlain Valley, 40s in the outlying areas. But that'll set us up for a nice Saturday. Lots of sun, low humidity, and a high of 78. A few showers and more clouds possible on Sunday, but far from a washout. Highs around 80. I'm NBC5 meteorologist Matt DiLoretto.
0: Barry Montpelier at 62, Plattsburgh at 61. It's 66 degrees in Burlington. W-

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1: 620 on the morning roundup from WOKO. Wild Bill, Rod Hill on the radio. Here it is Friday.
2: She's drinking water at her wedding.
1: Oh, that must mean she's... Wait a minute.
3: 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Wait till the third verse.
1: Ooh, what a twist.

0: Raylan James.
1: Shame on you. Why at a wedding?
2: Right?
1: You know?
2: Jeez, what is he thinking?
0: 6:23 on the morning roundup from WOKO. First day of the Champlain Valley Fair. Warren Zeiner's in the grandstand tonight.
2: Pocket full of cash.
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2: I brought some cash with me today. I don't usually have cash on me anymore. It's one of those weird things.
0: Boy, now just say that. That is really true.
2: And I said, I'm going to the Champlain Valley Fair. I'm going to need some cash because you never know when I might be walking by and I might say, you know what? This group of people don't look like they could shoot water into any clown's mouth. This is my time to shine. Lay $5 down and then squirt it right into that thing. I'm going to get myself a great big teddy bear today.
0: Yeah, that's the time to say what if. That's for sure.
2: Lauren Helena with Kane Brown next.
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12: Clouds and a passing shower possible early this morning. We'll see increasing sun this afternoon and a drop in humidity, turning cooler as well. The high only 74. Tonight, clear and chilly in spots. Lows around 50 in the Champlain Valley, 40s in the outlying areas. But that'll set us up for a nice Saturday. Lots of sun, low humidity, and a high of 78. A few showers and more clouds possible on Sunday, but far from a washout. Highs around 80. I'm NBC5 meteorologist Matt DiLoretto.
0: Fairmont Pillar at 62, Plattsburgh at 61. It's 66 degrees in Burlington.

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2: She's looking for someone as wild as her.
0: Good luck on that one.
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0: Big Country 98.9. WOKO is wild as heard. That's Corey Kent. 6:35, the morning roundup for a Friday. Oh, yeah. It feels good just saying it.
1: Friday?
0: Yeah, I like saying Friday. I really do.
2: Let me try it again. Friday.
1: Yeah, that does feel good.
0: Yeah. I thought you'd like it.

0: 6:39 on the morning roundup from WOKO. While Bill and Roger on the radio, Taylor Swift is joining us.
1: Oh, this is our song, and it's definitely

0: Big Country, 98.9 WOKO. There you go. It's our song. Taylor Swift on the morning rather from WOKO at 6:42.
1: We just got a call from Brian. He was in the parking lot at Maple Fields in Georgia, and Warren Zeider's bus was hanging out there. And, of course, you know, makes sense.
0: Yeah, they're probably on their way to the fairgrounds to get set up for tonight's show.
1: Probably stopping to get some of that Green Mountain Coffee Roasters.
0: Yeah, like probably else. A little bit of that.
1: Use the restroom. Although the bus probably has one, right?
0: Oh, that's that's true.
1: Well, the deal is...
0: Yeah, but you got to get that Green Mountain Coffee Roasters coffee, you know.
1: I like the blueberry kind.
0: Do you really?
1: Sometimes.
0: Okay, I didn't think you liked flavored, but that's
1: sometimes
0: cool.
1: I do.
0: All right. Thank goodness you got choices.
1: The point is this. I love this. Brian is not going to the Warren Zeider show tonight.
0: Well, that's kind of insulting.
1: No, not really. He's going to the Zach Top show in the Bank of New Hampshire Pavilion in Guilford.
0: That's right. That's also tonight.
1: But here's the thing. Brian bought his granddaughters the tickets to go see Warren Zeider tonight.
0: Ah, there you go.
1: So I think everybody's going to have a really great time with great country shows happening all over the place.
0: How about that old versus new? If you think about it, you know? Kind of, you know?
1: Yeah, style-wise, for sure. Zach Top's not that old.
0: But there is one other great thing about it.
1: What's that?
0: Warren Zeider's isn't pulling a George Jones. He will be there tonight.
1: Oh, yeah, he'll be right there tonight at the Champlain Valley Fair, warmed up and everything. Single again, Josh Ross is on the way on the Morning Roundup.
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7: Clouds and a passing shower possible early this morning. We'll see increasing sun this afternoon and a drop in humidity, turning cooler as well. The high only 74. Tonight, clear and chilly in spots. Lows around 50 in the Champlain Valley, 40s in the outlying areas. But that'll set us up for a nice Saturday. Lots of sun, low humidity, and a high of 78. A few showers and more clouds possible on Sunday, but far from a washout. Highs around 80. I'm NBC5 meteorologist Matt DiLoretto.
8: Barrie Montpelier at 62, Plattsburgh at 61, it's 66 degrees in Burlington.

0: WOKO, Josh Ross, single again. 6:51, time for birthdays and anniversaries for today.
1: All right, so you want to start with the birthdays, right?
0: All right, yeah, let me start.
1: All right, you start. Go ahead. Who's celebrating their birthday today? It's August 28th.
0: All right, let's start with Shania Twain.
1: Happy birthday, Shania.
0: Let's do Leanne Rimes is having a birthday today.
1: Oh, great day. Okay, fantastic. Right.
0: Let's go with Jake Owen is having a birthday today.
1: It's a barefoot blue jean night.
0: Yeah. Let's go with Cassidy Pope is having a birthday today.
1: I mean, I can't remember if she won American Idol or if she was just on it, but I remember her songs.
0: We still play a lot of songs there. Now, you go ahead with yours, and if we still have time, I might have one more.
1: Oh, I don't have many. I've got somebody who I think is still local. Luis Guzman is 70 years old today. I don't hang out with him, so I don't know if he still lives here, but Jack Black is 57 years old today. Happy birthday to, Jack Black.
0: All right.
1: He's in Tenacious D. Among other things.
0: I'll do one other. Daniel Stern is having a birthday today. He was in
1: the Home
0: Alone movies, and he was the voice of Kevin Arnold in the Wonder Years, the older. I remember him for the voice. Just that's all.
1: Yeah, I lost it. I lost it with the Wonder Years thing.
0: Oh, well.
1: I thought that was
0: Home Alone, he's one of the...
1: I thought that was the guy from, you know what? Who cares? This is a ridiculous conversation they're having on the radio anyway.
0: All right. Clouds and a shower giving way to sunshine this afternoon. The high near 74.
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1: We have a serious situation here where we have more birthdays to let you know about.
12: What? Other than Daniel Stern?
1: Yes.
12: Okay.
1: Rosemary Shackett. Rosemary, happy birthday from the whole family. First of all, from mom and dad. Yeah. Well, let's get this on here.
12: Yeah, there you go.
1: From mom and dad. Right. From your fiance, Thomas.
12: Yeah.
1: Brother Eddie.
12: Yeah.
1: Sister-in-law, Shelley. The kids. And Rosemary, happy birthday from the morning roundup.
12: And the rest of the town.
1: Not

0: 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Blake Shelton is called Texas on the morning roundup. It is 7 o'clock.
1: Oh, you know what I was just thinking? I'm like, oh, we got to give away tickets. Nope, we don't have any more tickets,
0: no,
1: do we?
0: No, we gave away our tickets.
1: Yeah, we gave away the Warren Sider tickets. We gave away the Jordan Davis tickets. And we are all set here on 98.9 WOKO. Yeah.
0: So I guess
1: there's an expectation that we're going to have tickets to the show. And, you know, we had some tickets for us. And we were like, well, we would rather give those away.
0: So we did.
1: Carry on. Kenny Chesney's on the way on WOKO. We'll be right back.

0: 7:04 on the morning roundup from WOKO. Do I make you wanna?
1: No, you do not, Rod Hill, but, you know, I'm not the only person in this big old sea, okay?

0: Do I Make You Wanna? Billy Currington on the morning roundup for WOKO. Wild Bill, Rod Hill on the radio, and it's opening day at the Champlain Valley Fair.
1: Gates open at noon. Come on in. Have a good time. The tough decisions are one loaf of maple bread or two loaves of maple bread.
0: That's true. Great day to look forward to. The Warren Ziders concert in the grandstand tonight. You know, it's going to be a great time at the fair today.
1: We'll see you there. Rattleline will get there around 3 o'clock. I'm planning on getting there a little bit early.
0: Yeah, make sure you stop by our booth. We are playing the football game again for great prizes.
1: On the way, beautiful things. Megan Maroney is next.
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14: Clouds and a passing shower possible early this morning. We'll see increasing sun this afternoon and a drop in humidity, turning cooler as well. The high only 74. Tonight, clear and chilly in spots. Lows around 50 in the Champlain Valley, 40s in the outlying areas. But that'll set us up for a nice Saturday. Lots of sun, low humidity, and a high of 78. A few showers and more clouds possible on Sunday, but far from a washout. Highs around 80. I'm NBC5 meteorologist Matt DiLoretto.
0: Barrie Montpelier at 62, Plattsburgh at 61. It's 66 degrees in Burlington.

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1: 717 on the morning roundup from WOKO. Welcome to Friday.

0: Big Country 98.9 WOKO. Hands up. That's JR on the morning roundup. It's 7:21 with Wild Bill and Rod Hill on the radio. And
1: I see.
0: Yeah, you're looking.
1: Oh, I'm just, if you're looking for a concert, tonight's a good night to see one.
0: Oh, yeah. Warren Zeiders, yeah.
1: Check the concert calendar. We got Warren Zeider at the Champlain Valley Fair. We got Zach Top Bank NH Pavilion.
0: Wow. There's all kinds of other great shows, too.
1: Like Jordan Davis tomorrow night.
0: How about that? If you want to try to keep track of it, go to WOKO.com and click on the concert connection.
1: It's thanks to G-Stone Motors in Middlebury. 50 years doing business the Vermont way at gstonemotors.com. The question is, oh, I remember that show at the Champlain Valley Fair.
0: Oh, yeah?
1: When the big dog daddy came.
0: Oh, yeah. Who's your daddy?
1: Toby Keith is on the way next.
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12: Clouds and a passing shower possible early this morning. We'll see increasing sun this afternoon and a drop in humidity, turning cooler as well. The high only 74. Tonight, clear and chilly in spots. Lows around 50 in the Champlain Valley, 40s in the outlying areas. But that'll set us up for a nice Saturday. Lots of sun, low humidity, and a high of 78. A few showers and more clouds possible on Sunday, but far from a washout. Highs around 80. I'm NBC5 meteorologist Matt DiLoretto.
0: Montpelier at 62, Plattsburgh at 63. It's 66 degrees in Burlington.
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1: 728, Friday morning with Wild Bill and Rod Hill on the radio. It is Navy Week, and we'll be meeting the Admiral in the next hour.
2: That's right, and this is what tequila does. 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
1: Oh, it makes a lot more sense now.
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1: Let's go to Boston with Stella. On a

0: another.
1: 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Better together. That's Luke Combs on the morning roundup at 7:37. Wild Bill, Rod Hill for your Friday. And here it is, the first day of the Champlain Valley Fair.
2: It sure is. And I think one of the things we're going to be talking to people a lot about when we are hanging out at the WOKO booth is the life and music of Dolly Parton. I love this, Rod. They are moving to lock in the Dolly Parton Imagination Library. Dolly Parton's legacy of literacy will continue for years to come. Those books that come to your kid or your grandkid, those books will keep on coming. I also love this idea.
1: Yeah.
2: Miley Cyrus, who is Dolly Parton's goddaughter.
1: Goddaughter. I was wondering what that relationship was.
2: Yeah. They talked about the last time they talked about music and transformations. Like, it's time for Miley to transform herself again as an artist. And one of the things she's talking about is saying thanks to the fans of Dolly Parton by going out and doing a tour doing Dolly Parton songs. I don't know if she even has the rights to do that.
1: Well, you know, that's kind of classy if she does that.
2: Boy, wouldn't it be great? I would want to go to that show just to remember Dolly.
1: Absolutely.
2: On the way.
1: Wait a minute. There's one more thing. Tropical Storm has been named Dolly now.
2: That's right.
1: This is just a coincidence.
2: Just happens to be that this year the D name is a female name and they picked Dolly.
1: So there you go.
2: On the way on.
1: Oh, by the way, she's heading toward Puerto Rico. just so we know.
2: Puerto Rico's nice this time of year.
1: It really
2: is. I'm going to love you. Cody and Carrie are next.
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1: 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Blake Gendebien says he's a simple farmer, but in reality, he's a slippery Democrat politician. He voted for Kamala Harris and hit it. Radical anti-Trump donors from Hollywood and New York City are funding his campaign with millions. Yet, he expects us to believe he'll work with President Trump? Kathy Hochul's already poured tens of thousands into his campaign. Yet now he claims he'll stand up to her? Gendebien attacks local workers, calling them lazy and drunk. He even mocks local correction officers, claiming they have no self-worth. 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Anthony will fight corruption in both parties, cut our taxes, secure the border, defend the Second Amendment. He'll protect our farms and Fort Drum. Anthony will fight for our veterans and answer to no one but you. He's nobody's man but yours.
2: I'm Anthony Constantino, and I approve this message.
1: Paid for by Constantino for Congress.
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7: Clouds and a passing shower possible early this morning. We'll see increasing sun this afternoon and a drop in humidity, turning cooler as well. The high only 74. Tonight, clear and chilly in spots. Lows around 50 in the Champlain Valley, 40s in the outlying areas. But that'll set us up for a nice Saturday. Lots of sun, low humidity, and a high of 78. A few showers and more clouds possible on Sunday, but far from a washout. Highs around 80. I'm NBC5 meteorologist Matt DiLoretto.
8: Barry Montpelier at 62, Plattsburgh at 63. It's 66 degrees in Burlington. W-O-

0: 98.9 WOKL. That's one bad habit. That's Tim McGraw on the Morning Roundup from WOKL. It is 8 o'clock, and it's Navy Week this week.
1: Rear Admiral Brett W. Midas, commander of, I can't remember, Marianas? What
2: Joint
1: is it?
2: Joint Region Marianas.
1: Joint Region Marianas. You can tell that we have been meeting a lot of Navy sailors this week. Admiral, welcome to the Morning Roundup.
2: It's great to be with you guys. Thanks for having me.
0: And thanks for making the trip all the way from Guam, you know.
1: This has been a really amazing week for us and for the listeners of 98.9 WOKO. Coming up, we're going to talk about some of the naval history of Lake Champlain, and we're going to talk about the United States Navy and why the United States Navy matters to the Green Mountain State. It's all, and the Empire State, by the way.
0: Yes. And Alan Langley is also coming up next on the Morning Roundup.
1: That just makes everybody feel better.
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4: Good morning. For NBC 5 News, I'm Erica Love. The Burlington Police Department has arrested nearly a dozen people after an extended drug investigation in City Hall Park. It took place through the month of August. 11 people were cited for drug charges. The 79-year-old charged with the death of a teen bicyclist has pled not guilty. Douglas Knapp, a well-known Burlington folk artist, was in court yesterday, more than a month after the crash. Police say 16-year-old Shiloh Stalka stopped at a crosswalk, activated flashing lights, and waited 3 seconds to cross. Knapp said he didn't remember seeing the lights. A New York woman has received the maximum sentence for aiding in the death of Chloe Henry. Heaven Dashnall was sentenced yesterday. She was convicted for helping Keith Henry hide his wife's body in Clinton County last October. In total, she'll spend up to 15 years in prison. At least 90 Americans are missing after a catastrophic flooding in Nepal. Hundreds of people have died, but the State Department said it's not aware of any American deaths. Many of those still missing were on a pilgrimage in Tibet. For NBC 5 News, I'm Erica Love.
5: Clouds and a passing shower possible early this morning. We'll see increasing sun this afternoon and a drop in humidity, turning cooler as well. The high only 74. Tonight, clear and chilly in spots. Lows around 50 in the Champlain Valley, 40s in the outlying areas. But that'll set us up for a nice Saturday. Lots of sun, low humidity, and a high of 78. A few showers and more clouds possible on Sunday, but far from a washout. Highs around 80. I'm NBC 5 meteorologist Matt DiLoretto.
0: Very much. Montpelier at 62, Plattsburgh at 63. It's 66 degrees in Burlington.

0: Big Country 98.9 WOKO. Yeah, Ella, thank you. Along with Coe Wetzel, that's Jaded on the Morning Roundup from WOKO. It's 8:05. It's Navy Week. And, well, this is a big honor today.
1: It's an incredibly big honor as Rear Admiral Brett W. Midas joins us from Joint Region Marianas, which is the big side of the planet where there's nothing, basically.
2: There's a lot of ocean and a few small islands.
1: Yeah. What do you do in Joint Region Marianas? What
2: so,
1: are you?
2: So the U.S. has been in Guam since 1898, and we've had a military presence there really since about that time. And so my job is to be the person that manages all the different bases there. So we have Army, Navy, Air Force, Space Force, a variety of different folks that use Guam, that use the area around there, and my job is just coordinate, manage, and lead that.
1: What's it like to find something in the middle of the Pacific Ocean? It's like finding a needle in a haystack of haystacks.
2: Yeah, it really is. And so that was the way the U.S. Navy came to Guam was the Spanish-American War, Battle of Manila Bay. They thought that they needed reinforcements out in Manila Bay, and they sent a ship from San Francisco with a bunch of Marines on it. They left Hawaii, opened up their orders, and the orders said, hey, stop by Guam and take Guam for the U.S. And so they showed up, sailed into the harbor.
1: Okay.
2: Yeah, exactly.
1: Don't have to ask us twice. What is the coolest piece of equipment that the United States, well, you can tell us
3: that
1: about,
3: you can tell us about
1: that the United States Navy is rolling through right now?
2: Yeah, I think the neatest things that we do are advances in our aircraft carriers, advances in our new airplanes that are coming unmanned is really awesome. And so the amount of things that we're doing that don't involve people in the ships or aircraft is really cool.
0: Now, you're the final word in your area, right? I mean, is there what's the rank above you?
2: So it goes from me up to a 3-star-ish, then a couple of 4 stars. And so the interesting thing about Guam is that because of where it is and because of our competition with China, we have so many visitors from D.C. and around the Department of War. Seems like every week I've got a 3 or 4 star sitting across the table asking to learn about Guam.
0: Wow.
1: Well, we love that you have taken some time out of your incredibly busy schedule to come to Vermont for Navy Week. This is the first time that we've ever had a Navy Week in Vermont. There are less than 100 active duty Navy sailors from our state. And this is our opportunity to let people know what the Navy has to offer. Why are we here? Why did the Navy choose Vermont?
2: Yeah, we chose Vermont as part of our 250th anniversary. So on the 13th of October 1775, we started a Navy. And so we celebrated our 250th year last year. And as part of that celebration, we really wanted to go back to where it all began. And people don't think about Lake Champlain now when they think about the Navy. They sure did back in the Revolutionary War time. And so us coming here is part of connecting our sailors, connecting our story to the people of Vermont, and just reminding of where this all came from.
1: We've got a great celebration of the Battle of Valcour Island coming up, and we'll have more details with that with Admiral Brett W. Midas, who has joined us here during Navy Week on 98.9 WOKO.
0: And Tucker Wetmore is on the way next. 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
11: Clouds and a passing shower possible early this morning. We'll see increasing sun this afternoon and a drop in humidity, turning cooler as well, the high only 74. Tonight, clear and chilly in spots, lows around 50 in the Champlain Valley, 40s in the outlying areas. But that'll set us up for a nice Saturday, lots of sun, low humidity, and a high of 78. A few showers and more clouds possible on Sunday, but far from a washout, highs around 80. I'm NBC5 meteorologist Matt DiLoretto.
1: It's 62 in Barrie Montpelier, 61 in Plattsburgh, and 66 big ones in Burlington.

0: Big Country 98.9 WOKO. That's Tucker Wetmore. It's called Brunette. It's 8:15 on the morning round of Friday morning, Wild Bill, Rod Hill, and it is Navy Week.
1: Admiral Brett Midas has joined us here on the morning roundup, and we want to talk the reason why we chose Vermont as one of the 12 cities the United States Navy is visiting this summer as part of Navy Week is because of the history that happened 250 years ago right on this lake. We are coming up on the 250th anniversary of the Battle of Valcour Island. How important is that in naval history as far as the United States?
2: Utmost importance. Like, we don't have a United States without the Battle of Valcour Island. You know, we look out at beautiful Lake Champlain and see boats and see paddle boards and think of it as a recreational spot. You know, during the Revolutionary War, it was an attack quarter for the British to be able to come down and be able to invade the northern part of the colonies. And so without us, even though it was a tactical defeat at the Battle of Valcour, the strategic win of stopping the British and saying, and getting them to the point of like, hey, we're not going to do this season. We're going to retreat back to Canada this winter, enabled us to reinforce and enabled us next year to be able to win at Saratoga.
1: So you're saying if the British had gotten through Benedict Arnold, the Green Mountain Boys, if they had gotten through, we wouldn't have been able to battle them after Valley Forge?
2: Yeah, high likelihood. And when you talk to the Hessian leader, or the Hessian leader that was there working for the British was quoted as saying, hey, if we could have made this happen and gotten there a little bit earlier, we could have ended this. And so really the belief that they could have ended this quickly. And then Saratoga, when we won the next year, our victory there enabled France to go, you know what, I think we're going to come in on the side of the colonies. And without that victory, maybe France doesn't come in on our side, Lafayette doesn't join, and we don't end up winning.
1: So you're saying, what you're basically saying here, Admiral Midas,
3: yeah, the smoke you see coming out of here.
1: The United States of America, and indeed the entire world, owes its thanks to the shipbuilders in Whitehall, New York, and the Ethan Allen and the Green Mountain Boys who joined Benedict Arnold to defend Lake Champlain from the British 250 years ago.
2: Yeah, absolutely, and with you saying it, no one can quote me.
3: Right. Yeah. You know what? He's been trying to get one of you to say it all week.
1: I have, but you know what's happened is I've come around. And, you know, you learn the story of John Paul Jones and how he got the United States Navy started and how that really changed the entire world, the fact that a small country was able to say, you know what? Sure, they're the biggest Navy on the planet, but you know what? We can do this too.
3: We're the scrappy ones.
2: Yeah. Well, and that's really the heart of the American sailor, the heart of the American story is the scrappiness, the resilience. You know, so many times we've been kind of counted out and we've come in and proved what America's all about. And that fight, that freedom element, and just us being who we are was manifest in Valcour Island and it remains today with our sailors.
1: What do you say to young people who are growing up right now in the most beautiful valley on planet Earth, literally responsible for the greatest country
3: absolutely
1: on the planet? What do you say to those people who might want to leave here and see the rest of the world with a career in the United States Navy?
2: Yeah, it's a great question. I would say just be proud of the lineage. Be part of the lineage. Be part of who we are. You know, very few people know exactly what they want to do when they're 17 or 18 years old. You know, but to be able to join the service, to be able to get your college paid for, to be able to see the world, to be able to meet interesting people from all over the country, all over the world, and do great things, it becomes foundational for folks. And whether you stay for one tour or an entire career, you get in, you enjoy it, you enjoy the mission, and you tell stories about it for the rest of your life, and you become a better person as a result.
3: And the other thing, too, is people are always looking for advancement. This gentleman started off as an ensign.
2: Yeah.
1: Yeah, well, that's how it all starts. Every admiral was an ensign.
2: Well, and I think that a lot of times people see the service and you think that everybody that joins is like third generation or fourth generation. So many of my contemporaries are like me, where my parents didn't go to college. They kind of pointed me in a direction. It worked out. And I got in, never thought. My wife's over in the corner. I told her when we got married I was going to do 20 years and be a high school football coach. Now I've done 34 years and I'm an admiral. It's because I love it. And so, you know, given you never know what exactly is going to happen, but so many people come in not expecting to love it and actually do.
1: Not adjacent to an ocean, but the naval history is there. We're proud of it, and we're proud of the United States Navy. Thank you so much for choosing Burlington and Vermont for our very first Navy Week. Please come back again.
2: Yeah, it's been an honor. It's been a great week for the entire team. We're thankful to be here.
3: And we want to thank you for your service. And I can speak for Bill again. We're very proud to know you.
2: Oh, it's been awesome. It's great to meet you guys this morning.
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4: Clouds and a passing shower possible early this morning. We'll see increasing sun this afternoon and a drop in humidity, turning cooler as well. The high only 74. Tonight, clear and chilly in spots. Lows around 50 in the Champlain Valley, 40s in the outlying areas. But that'll set us up for a nice Saturday. Lots of sun, low humidity, and a high of 78. A few showers and more clouds possible on Sunday, but far from a washout. Highs around 80. I'm NBC5 meteorologist Matt DiLoretto.
5: Barry Montpelier at 62, Plattsburgh at 63. It's 66 degrees in Burlington.

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0: 101.9 WOKO. Little dirt on my boots. John Pardee on the morning roundup from WOKO. It's Wild Bill and Rod Hill, 837.
1: Pretty proud of that Navy week that just wrapped up on 98.9 WOKO. Very cool to welcome the United States Navy in from the USNS Burlington to the USS Montpelier.
0: No, I'm reflecting on the whole week. Yeah. I was so proud to meet all of those people. You know,
1: very cool.
0: I'm beaming over here.
1: The thing that I learned that I think is I just didn't know before, and it's honestly a little shocking. Less than 100 active duty sailors from the Green Mountain State right now in the United States Navy. Just makes you part of an elite club, especially if you know the naval history of the Green Mountain State and you can be proud of it.
0: You know, and the other thing too, you think about all the people we met this week.
1: Yeah.
0: All of the officers and there is nobody that said that they regretted anything.
1: Oh, no.
0: Not at all.
1: Yeah, everybody.
0: Even Emma from Rutland, who is still just coming through the ranks, only been in a couple of years.
1: She was impressive as heck.
0: Yeah, absolutely. And getting her college degree, the whole deal, all on the U.S.
1: And
0: Navy.
1: Meeting Admiral Midas today was, I mean, you can tell he's got the touch.
0: He's
1: I'm sure no one's ever made that joke before with Admiral Midas.
0: At least not in front of him.
1: Coming up on the morning roundup, stay country or die trying. We got Blake Shelton on the way.
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3: Clouds and a passing shower possible early this morning. We'll see increasing sun this afternoon and a drop in humidity, turning cooler as well. The high only 74. Tonight, clear and chilly in spots. Lows around 50 in the Champlain Valley, 40s in the outlying areas. But that'll set us up for a nice Saturday. Lots of sun, low humidity, and a high of 78. A few showers and more clouds possible on Sunday, but far from a washout. Highs around 80. I'm NBC5 meteorologist Matt DiLoretto.
1: Barry Montpelier at 65, Plattsburgh at 63. It's 68 degrees in Burlington.

0: Morning Country 98.9 WOKO. Ben by now. That's Morgan Wallen on the Morning Roundup. It's 8:49. Tyler says clouds and a shower giving away to sunshine this afternoon. The high today getting up to 74 degrees.
1: We've got some stuff to do after the show, but right after that, we'll be joining you at the Champlain Valley Fair.
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0: 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She's country and she knows it. Bless her heart.
1: She'll be at the Champlain Valley Fair for sure.
0: Yeah.
1: Probably having some chicken fried.
0: Oh, man. I like her even more. You know what?

0: Country 98.9 WOKO Chicken Fried. Zach Brown Band on the Morning Roundup from WOKO. What a week it's been. Yeah, I know we're not done yet, but...
1: Navy Week, right on into the Champlain Valley Fair with Warren Zeider and Jordan Davis tickets throughout the week as well.
0: And those Zach Top tickets we gave away a couple weeks ago, that shows tonight as well.
1: You're going to come in real handy in Guilford. I'll tell you what, it's been an amazing week, and the only way that could possibly make it better is if you drop by and saw us tonight at the Champlain Valley Fair. We'll be right there at the WOKO booth playing our fun football game like we have for years. The only free game at the Champlain Valley Fair.
0: It might be the only free thing at the Champlain Valley Fair.
1: We'd love it if you dropped on by and said hello.
0: Hey, let's get some Zach Top on.
1: Oh, that's a great idea. Zach Top's next.
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0: country. 98.9 WOKO. 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

0: 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Why? Because that's the way we do it around here.
1: We're talking about how busy it was this week with Navy Week, and we're headed into the Champlain Valley Fair, and we've barely had any opportunity to focus on Ella Langley reaching 19 weeks at number one, tying Shaboozy and Lil Nas X for the number two spot all time, with only Mariah Carey's All I Want for Christmas
0: on top of that.
1: Is on top of it.
0: Well, who knows what's going to happen Tuesday? Some of this might start
1: to change.
0: It could
1: be 20 weeks. It could be 21 weeks. It could beat Mariah Carey. And then everyone will say, well, yeah, but Mariah Carey will get another week at number one this year.
0: Maybe
1: Dolly Parton's Hard Candy Christmas will be that number one Christmas song this year.
0: It's going to be interesting to watch.
1: Coming up on 98.9 WOKO, the number one song for the last 19 weeks, choosing Texas is next.
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10: Clouds and a passing shower possible early this morning. We'll see increasing sun this afternoon and a drop in humidity, turning cooler as well. The high only 74. Tonight, clear and chilly in spots. Lows around 50 in the Champlain Valley, 40s in the outlying areas. But that'll set us up for a nice Saturday. Lots of sun, low humidity, and a high of 78. A few showers and more clouds possible on Sunday, but far from a washout. Highs around 80. I'm NBC5 meteorologist Matt DiLoretto.
0: Barry Montpelier at 66, Plattsburgh at 64. It's 69 degrees in Burlington.

0: Country, 98.9 WOKO. Thank you, Ellen. She just makes me feel good.
1: His whole attitude, the whole vibe in the studio changes when Ella comes on.
0: I'll be all right.

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1: Big Country 98.9 WOKO, Girl in Mine. That's Parmalee on the morning roundup from WOKO. Friday morning, it's Wild Bill and Rod Hill. And, you know, we talked about Navy Week this week. We talked about Ellen Langley doing well this week. We talked about the fair kicking off this week. All the shows tonight. But the kids went back to school this week, too.
2: 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And we lost Dolly Parton. And

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1: Wow, you're right. We were piled on this week,
0: really.
1: It
0: was.
1: Well, you know, a nice weekend at the Champlain Valley Fair should fix a lot of that.
0: Megan Maroney, 6 months later. It's coming up next.
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0: 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Tyler says clouds and a shower giving away to sunshine by this afternoon. High temperature up to 74 degrees.
1: Head into the Champlain Valley Fair hydrated. 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

0: Low cash on Big Country 98.9 WOKO. It's Navy Week on WOKO. 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Special thank you to Rear Admiral Brett W. Midas and everyone who made Navy Week special. 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
7: The Lone Sailor statue was created to commemorate the men and women who have served in the sea services and to commemorate the naval history of America. There are 8 total scattered across the states. The original lives in Washington, D.C., and we have one of our very own right here in Burlington, Vermont. Located at the Echo Leahy Center for Lake Champlain, Burlington's Lone Sailor statue invites us to remember great naval battles that took place on Lake Champlain, like the Revolutionary War Battle of Valcour Island and the War of 1812 Battle of Plattsburgh. Stop by the Lone Sailor statue next time you're in Burlington.
6: 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How the backyard show gets better. 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

John Party with Boots Off on Big Country 98.9 WOKO. Good morning, this is Casey. Hope you're having a great Friday so far. Here's a Zach Brown Band.

0: Country, 98.9 WOKO with the Zach Brown Band. And it seems a lot of their fans are going to have their toes in the water soon. He gave away a cruise for two to every single person at his concert in Fenway Park this past summer. So talk about giving back to the fans. That is pretty amazing. On the way, your forecast and a WOKO flashback.
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8: Clouds mixing with sun today as a breeze picks up out of the northwest, keeping temps in the mid-70s. For tonight, mostly clear and chilly in spots, the low 51 near Lake Champlain, 40s likely in the mountains. Tomorrow, mostly sunny with a high of 78. And Sunday, the clouds return along with light showers, especially in the morning and early afternoon. The high temp up near 80 with some clearing expected late in the day. I'm NBC5 meteorologist Ben Frechette.
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It is a great day to be alive because it is Friday, the best work day of the week. 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

0: Tyler Hubbard on Big Country 98.9 WOKO. Happy birthday to a pretty impressive Friday lineup. Shania Twain, the Queen, is 61 today. Jack Black is 57. Jennifer Coolidge is 65. And Florence Welch turns 40. If it's also your special day, happy birthday. On the way, Luke Combs.
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Big Country 98.9 WOKO with Luke Combs. He was recently asked to give some parenting advice, and his response, they can tell you about it all you want, dude. Then you have the kid, and then it's a whole different ballgame. Ain't that the truth? Here's John Morgan, Kid Myself, on WOKO.

Jason Aldean and Kelly Clarkson, Don't You Want to Stay on Big Country 98.9 WOKO. If you're getting married and you are a Heinz fanatic, there is no need to skip ketchup on your wedding day. Heinz just came out with a limited edition Heinz bib for a cool $57. So now you got the Heinz bib on, you can throw some french fries, if you got a dress with pockets, you are set for the day. Here's Barmalee.

Casey Ober in the house from 10 a.m. to 3 p.m. Whether you're at the job site or grinding it out in the car, we're with you. 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

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Cadillac, horns on the hood. My buddy Frankie had his dad hook him up good. Girls smile when we roll by. They hop in the back and we cruise to the riverside.

0: Lake Shelton on Big Country 98.9 WOKO. 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

Big Country 98.9 WOKO with Lainey Wilson and John Mayer, phone Steve's wallet. And now she's got to add her binoculars because she has become a huge bird watching fanatic in her spare time. Here's Jackson Dean, Don't Come Lookin'.

0: Jackson Dean on Big Country 98.9 WOKO. If you're checking out the Champlain Valley Fair, which opens today, look for us in our usual spot along the Midway and play Tailgate Touchdown with us or any of our sister stations for your chance to win the ultimate tailgate party from Mackenzie Country Classics. I know I am going right for the Maple Sugar Shack. On the way, your forecast and Riley Green.
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6: Clouds mixing with sun today as a breeze picks up out of the northwest, keeping temps in the mid-70s. For tonight, mostly clear and chilly in spots, the low 51 near Lake Champlain, 40s likely in the mountains. Tomorrow, mostly sunny with a high of 78. And Sunday, the clouds return along with light showers, especially in the morning and early afternoon. The high temp up near 80 with some clearing expected late in the day. I'm NBC5 meteorologist Ben Frechette.

Riley Green on Big Country 98.9 WOKO. Good morning, Casey here. Happy Friday. So it looks like Stella Lefty is having quite the year. Her debut album is out, her hit Boston keeps climbing the charts, and she's already announced her first headlining tour for next year. Here she is now.

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Luke Combs on Big Country 98.9 WOKO. If you tend to eat lunch at your desk, just beware, today is Crackers Over the Keyboard Day. Yes, it's a real holiday warning everyone not to get crumbs in the broadcast boards or your laptops. I know our engineers really dislike when that happens. Here's Hardy featuring McGraw, Church, and Wallen.

Minnesota, Georgia line on Big Country 98.9 WOKO. Interesting survey out of Germany that I just read. Would you want to know if your partner cheated once? More than a third of men and women would rather go on believing a spouse is faithful than find out they're cheating. 1,000 men and women were polled, and 88% believe fidelity is an important part of the relationship, which, yeah, obviously. However, if a partner strays just once, 37% of women and 34% of men would rather be kept in the dark. I'm not sure about that one. Here's Bailey Zimmerman calling.

Birds and Luke Bryan, Ride, Ride, Ride on Big Country 98.9 WOKL. Good afternoon, Casey here. Welcome to your Friday lunch hour. Here's Jason Aldean and the old Barstool.

0: Big Country 98.9 WOKO with Jason Aldean, who's headed to BankAmage Pavilion for two dates, September 25th and 26th. On the way, more music from Cody Johnson and Dustin Lynch and the NASCAR Report, brought to you by Busch Light, the coldest and smoothest light lager there is. 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
8: With the NASCAR Report, I'm Chris LeBlanc. Ryan Blaney went back-to-back at New Hampshire Motor Speedway this past Sunday, winning the rain-delayed Dollar Tree 301 for his third victory of the season and the 20th of his Cup Series career. Blaney used a two-tire gamble on the final pit stop to hold off Bubba Wallace by just over half a second. Josh Berry was third, followed by Christopher Bell and Kyle Larson. The race began on wet weather tires, but the track dried and nine cautions would slow the action. And the playoff picture got a little clearer. Denny Hamlin finished seventh and clinched the number one playoff seed. Blaney remains second in points, 77 behind Hamlin. Six more drivers officially locked up playoff spots, while Bubba Wallace sits 14th, 75 points above the cutoff. Ryan Preece moved closer with a ninth place finish, while Ross Chastain was eliminated from playoff contention after an early mechanical failure. One race remains before the 16-driver playoff field is set at Daytona this Saturday night for the Coke Zero 400 at 7:30 p.m. Keep it on track, and we'll see you next time on the NASCAR Report.

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0: Big Country 98.9 WOKO with Blake Shelton, who posted an amazing tribute to Dolly recently. He wrote, "I want everyone to know that she was the exact person you think she is. It was like being with the funnest, most loving, most caring, and closest member of your family. Truly a loss for the entire world. We love you, Dolly." On the way, Shaboozy with some good news and your forecast, brought to you by G-Stone Motors in Middlebury. 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
10: Clouds mixing with sun today as a breeze picks up out of the northwest, keeping temps in the mid-70s. For tonight, mostly clear and chilly in spots, the low 51 near Lake Champlain, 40s likely in the mountains. Tomorrow, mostly sunny with a high of 78. And Sunday, the clouds return along with light showers, especially in the morning and early afternoon. The high temp up near 80 with some clearing expected late in the day. I'm NBC5 meteorologist Ben Frechette.

Country 98.9 WOKO with Shaboozy and good news. And if you're looking for some good news, it is opening day at the Champlain Valley Fair. Gates are open right now if you're looking for a great start to the weekend without breaking the bank. Today is Kids Day, so entry for the little ones is just $5. Adults are $15. But if you swing by after 5 o'clock today, admission drops down to $10. And whether you're taking the kids down to Old McDonald's Farm to see the animals or checking out the crazy glass-blowing studio and giant sand sculptures, there is endless stuff to do. Don't forget to swing by our booth on the

0: Sam Hunt on Big Country 98.9 WOKO. Casey here with your useless Friday fact. It wasn't until our 10th president, John Tyler, was in office that the president of the United States would have heard the word dinosaur. It officially entered the English language in 1842. On the way, Ella Langley on WOKO.
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Big Country 98.9 WOKO with Ella Langley, Be Her. I had to explain that song to my husband the other day. Every time he heard it, he thought she was saying she wants to be hurt so bad. And he's like, why is everybody playing that song? Yes, it is not that. It is she wants to be her, H-E-R, so bad. Now he understands. Here's Katie Chesney.

John Party with Last Night Lonely on Big Country 98.9 WOKO. This is Casey. Happy Friday. I hope you're having a great lunch hour so far. Here's Lainey Wilson, Watermelon Moonshine.

Zach Top, South of Sanity, on Big Country 98.9 WOKL. Good afternoon, this is Casey. It is Friday afternoon, and you know what? The weekend is right around the corner, and we're going to help you get there a little faster. Starting with Jason Aldean.

day, Potts Farm was a place to go. Load a truck up, hit the dirt road. Jump the barbed wire, spread the word. Light the bonfire and call the girls. King and the can and the Marlboro man. Jack and Jim were a few good men. Where you learn how to kiss and cuss and fight too. Better watch out for the boys in blue. And all this small town, he said, she said. Ain't it funny how rumors spread like I know something y'all don't know. And that talk is getting old. You better mind your business, man. Watch your mouth. Before I have to knock that loud mouth out. I'm tired of talking, man. Y'all ain't listening. The motor.

0: Jason Aldean on Big Country 98.9 WOKO. Couple celebrity birthdays to celebrate today. The Queen of Country, Shania Twain, turns 61. Leanne Rimes is 44. Jack Black turns 57. And Jason Priestley from 90210 turns 57. It's also National Red Wine Day. If you're looking to unwind with a glass after your shift, that is the perfect way to do it. On the way, Nate Smith and Graylin James.
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Big Country 98.9 WOKO with Raylan James, Water at a Wedding. I would love to know what his ex thought when that song first hit the radio. Here's Florida Georgia Line and Tim McGraw.

0: Big Country 98.9 WOKO with Florida Georgia Line and Tim McGraw. The WOKO Film Patrol, if you see something happening the others should know, then call us and we'll tell everyone with the WOKO Film Patrol, sponsored by Vermont Federal Credit Union, serving all of Vermont with the latest banking products, local service, and understanding that you could only get from a credit union that is run by Vermonters. On the way, your forecast and a WOKO flashback from Lone Star.
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7: Rokesby Museum in Ferrisburg, Vermont is a national historic landmark that highlights the stories of those who escaped slavery and traveled the Underground Railroad through Vermont on their way to Canada. 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
9: Clouds mixing with sun today as a breeze picks up out of the northwest, keeping temps in the mid-70s. For tonight, mostly clear and chilly in spots, the low 51 near Lake Champlain, 40s likely in the mountains. Tomorrow, mostly sunny with a high of 78. And Sunday, the clouds return along with light showers, especially in the morning and early afternoon. The high temp up near 80 with some clearing expected late in the day. I'm NBC5 meteorologist Ben Frechette.
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Awoko flashback from Lone Star, no news. Luke Combs might have already wrapped up his My Kind of Saturday Night tour, but he just announced an extension into 2027, including 12 stadium dates. If you weren't one of the 1.3 million people that he already sold a ticket to, you'll have another chance next year. Here's Luke now with BYU.

0: Low Cash on Big Country 98.9 WOKO. Casey here if you're just tuning in, and if you're getting married this year and you love ketchup, there is no need to shy away from it at your wedding. Heinz just announced a limited edition Heinz bib for brides for $57. So if you have a Heinz bib on, if you got pockets, you can just throw some French fries in there, because you know a bride never has the chance to actually sit and eat on her wedding day. This is a perfect opportunity. On the way, Jason Aldean on WOKO.
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1: 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Here's the latest from Co-Wetzel featuring Ella Langley, Jaded.

Country Girl, Shake It For Me. That is Luke Bryan on Big Country 98.9 WOKL. He's headed to Saratoga Springs tomorrow for his Word on the Street tour. Here's Chase Beckham, 23 on WOKL.

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Morgan Wallen and his latest Been By Now on Big Country 98.9 WOKO. Do you know what the exact time is that you hit your energy wall? More on that next. Here's Eric Church.

0: Eric Church on Big Country 98.9 WOKO. Turns out the exact time the average American hits their daily energy wall is 2:48 p.m., which is just around the corner, so it might be time to grab yourself a second or third cup of coffee. On the way, Chris Jansen and Jelly Roll.
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Casey here with your wacky but true news story. In South Africa, a baboon reportedly broke into a car, stole a bag of KFC, and then shared the chicken with a group of other baboons. My biggest question is, why are you leaving a bag of KFC?

0: Kenny Chesney on Big Country 98.9 WOKO. Shout out to the parents who survived the first week of back to school. Congratulations. I hope mornings only get easier from here on out. And to the parents that haven't sent their kids back yet, just know we're thinking of you. On the way, your weekend forecast and Russell Dickerson.
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11: Clouds mixing with sun today as a breeze picks up out of the northwest, keeping temps in the mid-70s. For tonight, mostly clear and chilly in spots, the low 51 near Lake Champlain, 40s likely in the mountains. Tomorrow, mostly sunny with a high of 78. And Sunday, the clouds return along with light showers, especially in the morning and early afternoon. The high temp up near 80 with some clearing expected late in the day. I'm NBC5 meteorologist Ben Fersh.

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0: Lainey Wilson on Big Country 98.9 WOKO. Lainey closed out her run on Chris Stapleton's All-American Roadshow recently and posted a soulful acoustic cover of his song Whiskey and You on her socials, and it is amazing. 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

Morgan Wallen on Big Country 98.9 WOKO. In Luke Bryan's latest song, he said your English teacher might cringe a little bit at the hook. Here he is now with Country and She Knows It.

Tim McGraw on Big Country 98.9 WOKO. Casey here, and that's a wrap for me today. I hope you guys have a great weekend, whether you're hitting up the Champlain Valley Fair or enjoying some more outdoor time with your family before the craziness of school time begins. I hope it's a good one. On the way, Sarah Spencer to drive you home. Here's Parker McCollum.

Dan and Shay on Big Country 98.9 WOKO. Sarah Spencer taking you home on your Friday afternoon. Boys around here, Blake Shelton, Pistolannies and Friends on the ride.

0: Ralph and Biscolani's in, friends. Got some clouds rolling in. It's going to be clear and chilly tonight. Low down into the 50s, 40s away from the lake. So bundle up if you're going out to the fair tonight. Tomorrow, sunshine, low humidity with the high 78. And Sunday, clouds, a few showers around with the high to 80. Barry Montpelier, it's sunny and 74, 75 in Plattsburgh. Partly sunny, 77 in Burlington. More music from Hardy on the way for you next.
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6: 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There is so much more work to be done, which is why we need to keep Steve Heffernan fighting for us in the Vermont Senate and put affordability first.
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Hey, Pro Football Pick'em Contest is back. You can win some cash. Sign up before the season opener on Wednesday for a chance to win a $250 gift card.

0: Brian on the ride on Big Country, 98.9 WOKO. Yeah, I got my picks in early for once in my life. You can too, Pro Football Pick'em. It's at WOKO.com. It's free. It's easy to play. You can sign up before the season opener on Wednesday, September 9th for a chance to win that $250 gift card to the Burger Bar in Colchester. Also cash. There's also a new big screen TV up for grabs. Sign up and get details at WOKO.com. And of course, we're going to be at the Champlain Valley Fair. It just opened up today, and I'll be there about 7 o'clock this evening until 10 p.m. Warren Ziders, of course, hitting center stage. And make sure you see us. We're right there on the Midway, and stop on in and play the tailgate touchdown party with us, and you could win the ultimate tailgate party from 98.9 WOKO. Got your forecast. Going to be chilly tonight. Post Malone, also Stella Lefty, Morgan Wallen on the way on the ride.
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8: Clouds mixing with sun today as a breeze picks up out of the northwest, keeping temps in the mid-70s. For tonight, mostly clear and chilly in spots, the low 51 near Lake Champlain, 40s likely in the mountains. Tomorrow, mostly sunny with a high of 78. And Sunday, the clouds return along with light showers, especially in the morning and early afternoon. The high temp up near 80 with some clearing expected late in the day. I'm NBC5 meteorologist Ben Frechette.
0: Thank you, Ben. Barry Montpelier, 74, 77 in Plattsburgh, 74 in Burlington. I ain't coming back. Morgan Wallen, Post Malone on the ride.

0: on the ride on Big Country 98.9 WOKO. Yeah, Wild Billy just texted me that Warren Zeiders is on center stage doing the sound check. Of course, he's going to be in concert later on tonight. Looking forward to that show. Make sure that you get there early and stop by and say hi. Wild Bill is there. And, of course, Warren Zeiders is there. Champlain Valley Expo right there on Pearl Street and Essex Junction. Parmalee, Taylor Swift, Cole Swindell, all coming up on the ride.
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1: It's going to be clear and chilly tonight, low down in the 50s. Yeah, tomorrow sunshine, low humidity, high 78, nice day. Clouds, few showers around for Sunday with the high 80. FGL, Luke Bryan, this is how we roll on the ride.

0: Big Country, 98.9 WOKO. Wild Bill and Rod Hill of the Morning Roundup had Navy Week all this week, and this is the final interview of Navy Week, and thank you to all the sailors for all your service. We have more music from Luke Combs, Riley Green, right now, the Morning Roundup with Navy Week.
1: Rear Admiral Brett W. Minus joins us from Joint Region Marianas, which is the big side of the planet where there's nothing, basically.
2: There's a lot of ocean and a few small islands, yeah.
1: The reason why we chose Vermont as one of the 12 cities the United States Navy is visiting this summer as part of Navy Week is because of the history that happened 250 years ago right on this lake. We are coming up on the 250th anniversary of the Battle of Valcour Island. How important is that in naval history as far as the United States?
2: Utmost importance. Like, we don't have a United States without the Battle of Valcour Island. You know, we look out at a beautiful Lake Champlain and see boats and see paddle boards and think of it as a recreational spot. During the Revolutionary War, it was an attack quarter for the British to be able to come down and be able to invade the northern part of the colonies. And so without us, even though it was a tactical defeat at the Battle of Valcour, the strategic win of stopping the British and saying, and getting them to the point of like, hey, we're not going to do this season. We're going to retreat back to Canada this winter, enabled us to reinforce and enabled us next year to be able to win at Saratoga.
1: So you're saying... what you're basically saying here, Admiral Midas, the United States of America, and indeed the entire world, owes its thanks to the shipbuilders in Whitehall, New York, and the Ethan Allen and the Green Mountain Boys who joined Benedict Arnold to defend Lake Champlain from the British 250 years ago.
2: Yeah, absolutely, and with you saying it, no one can quote me.
3: Right.
1: What do you say to young people who are growing up right now in the most beautiful valley on planet Earth, literally responsible for the greatest country
3: absolutely
1: on the planet? What do you say to those people who might want to leave here and see the rest of the world with a career in the United States Navy?
2: Yeah, it's a great question. I would say just be proud of the lineage. Be part of the lineage. Be part of who we are. You know, very few people know exactly what they want to do when they're 17 or 18 years old. You know, but to be able to join the service, to be able to get your college paid for, to be able to see the world, to be able to meet interesting people from all over the country, all over the world, and do great things, it becomes foundational for folks. And whether you stay for one tour or an entire career, you get in, you enjoy it, you enjoy the mission, and you tell stories about it for the rest of your life, and you become a better person as a result. Yeah, it's been an honor. It's been a great week for the entire team. We're thankful to be here.
3: And we want to thank you for your service. And I can speak for Bill again. We're very proud to know you.
2: Oh, it's been awesome. It's great to meet you guys this morning.
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11: Two and a half centuries ago, a bold idea took root. 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
12: Fort Montgomery sits right on Lake Champlain at the Canadian border in Rouses Point, New York. But it's actually America's second attempt at building a fort in Rouses Point. Construction began on the first fort, Fort Blunder, in 1816. A year into building, engineers realized their border markers were wrong, and they were building the fort in Canada. The site was abandoned until 30 years later, when America began building Fort Montgomery. The fort fort isn't open for public tours, but it can be seen from the Rouse's Point, Alberg Bridge, or the shoreline of Lake Champlain.
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0: This Life Low Cash. Opening day of the Champlain Valley Fair. Warren Ziders is there. Wild Bill in our booth. Make sure you swing on by. I'm going to be joining them later on this evening and looking forward to the first night of the Champlain Valley Fair. 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
11: Skies becoming mainly clear tonight, turning chilly in spots. A low around 50 in the Champlain Valley, outlying areas in the 40s. Tomorrow, partly to mostly sunny, 78 by afternoon. Increasing clouds tomorrow night, low 62. And more clouds overall on Sunday. Some sun mixing in, but we'll have a chance for some showers and storms too. The high 78. I'm NBC5 meteorologist Matt DiLoretto.
0: Thank you, Matt. Barry Montpelier at 72, 76 in Plattsburgh, 74 in Burlington. I'm that kind of girl. It's Patti Loveless.
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How you doing? Sarah Spencer with you on your Friday afternoon. Woman, it's Kane Brown. I'm 98.9 WOKO.

0: September 25th and 26th, Jason Aldean, Songs About Us at Bank N.H. 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

Big Country, 98.9 WOKO. Taking a breather, had to cancel a couple of shows because she's been feeling a little worn out. No wonder. She's had a record year. She'll be back in September. She's loving life again. Ella Langley on the ride.

time for your Friday night. Sarah Spencer taking you home in a 4x4 by you. Lainey Wilson on the ride. 98.9 WOKO.

0: Country 98.9 WOKO. We got some clouds and a little bit of sun out there this afternoon. High 74, nice and comfy out at the Champlain Valley Fair tonight. Clear. Bring a sweater if you go. It's going to get a little chilly tonight. Low down to the 50s. Tomorrow, sunny. Low humidity, high 78. A beautiful weekend start. And Sunday, we'll see some clouds, a few showers around with the high to 80. Barrie Montpelier at 72, 76 in Plattsburgh, 74 in Burlington. Luke Bryan on the way for you next on the ride.
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0: Country 98.9 WOKO. Wild Bill hanging out at the Champlain Valley Fair. It's Kids Day. It's $10 to get in. After 5 o'clock, yeah, you get to save. $10 admission for adults, $5 for kids, and it is Kids Day. 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And don't miss out on the Butterfly Kingdom. And the country singer, of course, Warren Zeiner's in the grandstand tonight, 7 o'clock. 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
6: Skies becoming mainly clear tonight, turning chilly in spots. A low around 50 in the Champlain Valley, outlying areas in the 40s. Tomorrow, partly to mostly sunny, 78 by afternoon. Increasing clouds tomorrow night, low 62. And more clouds overall on Sunday. Some sun mixing in, but we'll have a chance for some showers and storms too. The high 78. I'm NBC5 meteorologist Matt DiLoretto.
0: Thank you, Matt. Barrie Montpelier at 72, 73 in Plattsburgh, 71 in Burlington. 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
7: With the NASCAR Report, I'm Chris LeBlanc. Ryan Blaney went back-to-back at New Hampshire Motor Speedway this past Sunday, winning the rain-delayed Dollar Tree 301 for his third victory of the season and the 20th of his Cup Series career. Blaney used a two-tire gamble on the final pit stop to hold off Bubba Wallace by just over half a second. Josh Berry was third, followed by Christopher Bell and Kyle Larson. The race began on wet weather tires, but the track dried and nine cautions would slow the action. And the playoff picture got a little clearer. Denny Hamlin finished seventh and clinched the number one playoff seat. Blaney remains second in points, 77 behind Hamlin. Six more drivers officially locked up playoff spots, while Bubba Wallace sits 14th, 75 points above the cutoff. Ryan Preece moved closer with a ninth place finish, while Ross Chastain was eliminated from playoff contention after an early mechanical failure. One race remains before the 16-driver playoff field is set at Daytona this Saturday night for the Coke Zero 400 at 7:30 p.m. Keep it on track, and we'll see you next time on the NASCAR Report. We'll be right back.

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0: FGL on Big Country, 98.9 WOKO. We are at the Champlain Valley Fair tonight. Of course, Warren Zeider is going to be hitting center stage soon. We've got your forecast and more music, a vocal flashback with George Strait, the latest from Bailey Zimmerman, next.
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0: Skies becoming mainly clear tonight, turning chilly in spots. The low around 50 in the Champlain Valley, outlying areas in the 40s. Tomorrow, partly to mostly sunny, 78 by afternoon. Increasing clouds tomorrow night, low 62. And more clouds overall on Sunday. Some sun mixing in, but we'll have a chance for some showers and storms too. The high 78. I'm NBC5 meteorologist Matt DiLoretto.
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think of country right there, George Strait. Sarah Spencer taking you home this evening in a Chevy Silverado. Bailey Zimmerman, Big Country, 98.9 WOKO.

0: Congrats to everybody who scored tickets off of us to see Zach Top. He's in concert tonight, Bank NH Pavilion. Here he is now, south of Sanity, WOKO.
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Congrats to everybody who scored tickets off of us to see Zach Top. He's in concert tonight, Bank NH Pavilion. Here he is now, south of Sanity, WOKO.

0: 90.9 WOKO Wagon Wheel from Darius Rucker. Good with you on this fantastic Friday night. Morgan Wallen on the way. Also, Dustin Lynch got his latest. Tim McGraw, too. And we've been celebrating Navy Week every day here on WOKO, the morning roundup. Well, Bill and Ron Hill, a very special guest every day. And we want to thank Rear Admiral Brett W. Midas and everyone who made this Navy Week special. Events continue all through the weekend. 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

New music from Dustin Lynch on Big Country 98.9 WOKO. It's easy to love. Good luck to you, and the weekend is here. You know what that means. Hourly WOKO weekend flashbacks, and we sure got one coming up for you after Tim McGraw. Something like that on Big Country.

0: Tim McGraw, something like that on Big Country 98.9 WOKO. Glenn McHugh on this fantastic Friday night. On the way, another look at your NBC5 certified most accurate forecast. And Dwight Yoakam with your WOKO weekend flashback next on Big Country.
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7: Skies becoming mainly clear tonight, turning chilly in spots. A low around 50 in the Champlain Valley, outlying areas in the 40s. Tomorrow, partly to mostly sunny, 78 by afternoon. Increasing clouds tomorrow night, low 62. And more clouds overall on Sunday. Some sun mixing in, but we'll have a chance for some showers and storms too. The high 78. I'm NBC5 meteorologist Matt DiLoretto.
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Glove with you with Jason Aldean coming up. Bailey Zimmerman and Luke Combs, too. Here's Stella Lefty. This is Boston on Big Country. On a-

0: Big Country 98.9 WOKO, Bailey Zimmerman and Luke Combs, that's Backup Plan. Good luck with you and lots of Big Country birthdays today. Shania Twain starting us off, 61 years young. Sherry Austin, 56. Jake Owen, 45. Leanne Rimes, 44. Cassidy Pope, 37. Lacey K. Booth is 31, a former American Idol contestant. She opened for Parker McCollum last year. Her dad was a country musician in Livingston, Texas, and introduced her to the music of Waylon, Willie, and Merle. And Dylan Scott and his wife Blair on this day in 2019, their daughter Finley Gray was born. Happy Big Country birthday, y'all!
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Parker McCollum, it's Handle on You, a Big Country 98.9 WOKL. Good luck with you and a look at your late night forecast. Mostly clear skies, chance of rain under 10%. We'll have temperatures in the low 60s.

0: Eric Church, the Chief, on Big Country 98.9 WOKO, Heart on Fire. Live with you coming up on 8 o'clock. It's Ella and Riley, where it all started for her. You Look Like You Love Me.
1: I was all but 22, I think, at the time. I'd been out on the road, lonely at night, and it'd been a while.

down at a local beer joint with a few of the guys. This cute little country girl called mine. And boy, let me tell you, she was the prettiest thing I'd ever seen in a pair of boots. Well, she walked right up to me, handed me a beer. Gave me a look like, let's get out of here.